led me like a child into the dark. And someone took my hand and held it and led me like a child into the dark.

tell me everything should stay the way it always will have been. You tell me that there is no time, and that wage labor's not a crime. You tell me what I

That was 8 weeks in May by the Orange Street Boys. Keep that dial locked to 66.6 Hellfire with yours truly, Radio Raheem. Next up, a song like no other. Listen to this.

That was 8 weeks in May by the Orange Tree Boys. Keep that dial locked to 66.6 Hellfire with yours truly, Radio Raheem. Next up, a song like no other. Listen to this.

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You tell me everything should stay the way it always will have been. You tell me that there is no time and that wage labor's not a crime. You tell me what

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Goodbye mics, we get chairs. We sit down, the blank stairs. We're gonna be billionaires. 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

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Like basketballs, we need some air. Like STIs, we're always there. With the boys with the pop-

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1: Come on, fellas, we got to pay respect.
2: 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Delta blues, crazy blues, the Chicago blues. Delta blues are sung about personal troubles such as issues with a loved one, daily hardships, a sick dog, or even a tormented mind. As in most musical styles, there is a dark side to the Delta blues.
0: Blues explosions, explosions, explosions.
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